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0: Let the countdown begin.
3: Yes, let it begin. Last week's top five, did you miss it? Well, this is the weekend of September. Let's catch last week's top five. At number five, it was Pearl Jam. Number four, Jennifer Lopez. Number three, Sugar Ray.
4: Someday, when my life has passed me by.
3: Number two, Smash Mouth.
5: Hey now, you're an all-star. 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
3: And last week's number one, Can She Do It Again? Christina Aguilera, in her teenage 18th year, had number one. Oh, yes. Good luck, Christina. Can you hold on for one more week? That's what it's all about as we count down to number one. Sugar Ray is coming up fast. They may elbow their way to the top. And don't forget the countdown challenge this week. Look at this. $1,000 DVD Palm Theater and a $200 shopping spree at the Backstreet Boys official online store thanks to Artist Direct Network. 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First of all, the countdown sure shot. So many calls for this already. Paula Cole has been away from the countdown for more than a year, and Paula spent the time working on a new CD entitled Amen. The CD goes on sale Tuesday, and this is the first single. Paula Cole is back. Now it's the Paula Cole Band. I Believe in Love.

0: Paula Cole, wonderful to have you back. It's all about a relationship that has endured in spite of some very rocky times. I believe in love to be the center of all things. The Paula Cole Band, and yes, that's the name on the CD. She has now the Paula Cole Band. Paula has the sure shot this week, and here we go, starting the countdown to number one, KC and JoJo. At number 40, Tell Me It's Real.
1: Are you for me?

0: the Haley brothers, and somebody in Boston wanted to know, who is the shy one? Well, Casey is the one who loves being the spotlight. JoJo is the shy one. And together, the Haley brothers, Casey and JoJo, go down three, number 40, with Tell Me It's Real. This is Rick Dees, and there's a new father on the countdown.
1: Hooray!
0: Give it up. Little Dante Jordan Knight was born 3 weeks ago, and Papa Jordan Knight could not be happier. Here's something else that makes Papa very happy. He has number 39 on the countdown. I could never take the place of your man.

Jordan Nathaniel Marcel Knight. Four names in his name. Up one this week, number 39, and I could never take the place of your man. This is Rick Dees. A lot of emails coming in. Thank you so much. Rick.com. That's R-I-C-K.com. You've been asking a lot of interesting questions this weekend, like, is that a remake of the hit by Prince? Somebody wanted to know if the song by Jordan Knight is a remake. Yes, you're right, but here's a taste of Prince's original version. Listen.

0: got to number 9. Back in January of 1988, Jordan Knight is a Prince freak, and he said, let's remake that one. That's from Prince's Sign of the Times CD, the original. Question, which artist on this week's countdown has had 13 number ones this decade, more than any other artist? 13 number ones. He or she? Huh? Let me answer that part for you. She has a brand new hit, by the way, coming up. You're going to love this song next.
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13: In the world of music, there are stars and then there are superstars. But only a handful of artists qualify as megastars. You know those performers whose talent and their charisma take them straight to the top, where they remain in that lofty position with hit after hit after hit. That's what the countdown is all about, finding that next megastar, like Mariah Carey.

0: 18 number one hits since 1990, including 10 consecutive number ones. Her first 10 hits went to number one. No one else has ever done that. And new for Mariah, could this be the next number one? It's at number 38 right now. Heartbreaker.
1: Yeah.

Well, you got the best of me. That's Jay-Z in there, by the way, with Mariah Carey, a debut on the countdown, number 38. And you got the best of me, you heartbreaker. New CD from Mariah, Rainbow. People want to know when that's coming out. November, Rainbow, Mariah Carey. This is Rick Dees, and the music video for this hit won the 1999 MTV Video Music Award Best Video from a Film. The film, Austin Powers, The Spy Who Shagged Me, number 37, Madonna, Beautiful Stranger.

0: Madonna, who just 2 weeks ago had drag queens on the stage of the Lincoln Center in New York City, all dressed like the different incarnations of Madonna. It was strange and beautiful. Beautiful stranger. Number 37, down 4 this week on the countdown. The highest debut of the week. You'll see why coming up in seconds.
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you can feel that she feels like a woman. The highest debut of the week, Shania Twain, entering the countdown, number 36 this weekend. From Twain to Train, nonstop. This is Train at number 35, Meet Virginia. She does.

the self-titled CD Train, released over a year ago, and in fact about a year and a half ago. But now, they finally have a hit. 2 weeks at number 35 with Meet Virginia. This is Rick Dees and a man whose self-titled CD, in fact his first in English, goes on sale on Tuesday in music stores all over the place. Mark Anthony at number 34.

0: part of the Latino music boom. Mark Anthony makes you want to say, my darling, I need to be with you, and I need to know that this is a bad accent.
1: Very bad.
0: Is it awful or what?
1: Knock it off.
0: Okay, no, I'm sorry. Up two from last week, number 34 for Mark Anthony on the countdown. Sold out Madison Square Garden in New York City twice. He's done that. And thank you for your faxes in Hollywood. The fax number is 818-846-0800. That's 818-846-0800. And thank you so much, Lupe Molina of Padre Island, Texas. Lupe says, D's, I think I heard Jennifer Lopez say she recorded a duet with Mark Anthony. Is this true? And what's the name of it? Do you have it? It is true, Lupe. The title is No Me Ames. And here's a little taste of it. No. Spanish for You Don't Love Me, a duet from Jennifer Lopez and Mark Anthony. Find it on Jennifer's CD, On the Six. And that wasn't Mark's first duet. He was with Tina Arena doing a song last year from The Mask of Zorro. This man gets around. Thank you for the facts, Lupe. Well, why did Whitney Houston stand up an entire city? All right, think about that. We have the answer coming up as we head toward number one.
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0: A few weeks ago, Whitney Houston canceled a performance in Concord, California, just 15 minutes before the show, claiming she was just too ill to go on stage. Well, now it gets complicated, as always. The city officials of Concord want Whitney to reimburse them for the $104,000 they spent to set up for the show. And still the fans can't wait to have Whitney come back, like Joey Helgen of Concord. Joey, I know you spent over $100 for tickets, but she was feeling ill, her voice closed up, and I understand she's going to be back, so will you go?
1: We still love Whitney. How can you not love Whitney Houston, man?
0: Tell me about it, Joey. She will be coming back, we understand, and she has number 33 for you, Joey. It's not right, but it's okay.
1: Thanks, Rick.

0: She's the only woman on the countdown who has spent $30,000 on wigs for her recent tour. I'm not kidding. Whitney Houston down just three, number 33. It's not right, but it's okay.
1: We are speaking to you through the translating device above your head.
0: And I'm squeezing myself through that translating device right now. Easy, sit down, please. Don't come toward me. I'm okay. Identify yourself.
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0: 2, dropping 5 from last week. She'll be on the Rosie O'Donnell Show coming up on Monday. She'll be chatting with Rosie and then chatting online with you. 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Anybody having a birthday this weekend, happy birthday to you.
1: Yay!
0: You share your big day with Party of Five's Lacey Chabert. She's 17. Academy Award winner Gwyneth Paltrow is 27 this weekend with Sean Stockman of Boys to Men. Happy birthday, Sean. 38, Heather Locklear, who has now moved to New York City to do Spin City on ABC. Kevin Hercules Sorbo, 41, and let's call him 39.95. And look who is celebrating birthday number 31. Happy birthday, Will Smith. Way to go, Mr. Smith. The number one song the day you were born, Will, 1960.

0: Exactly. Thank you, Mr. Boyce. A Taste of Honey. Anybody 11 this weekend? Your big day was 1988. Def Leppard and Love Bites. We'll bite into this. It's kind of a hit music party this weekend. Stay where you are. Seconds away, number one, coming up on the countdown.
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0: Well, here at the countdown this weekend, we have been inundated with CDs by musical artists who are trying to resuscitate their career by jumping on the Latin music bandwagon. Now, I will not mention any names, but listen to this CD. Just hand it to me. Go ahead, play this. It's like

0: La Copa de la Vida. And in Puerto Rico, he was Kiki to all of his friends. Yes, that was the nickname, Kiki. That's where that guy came from. Kiki Martin, down 2 to number 31 with a cup of life. This is Rick Dees, and Edwin McCain slides down to number 30 with I Could Not Ask for More. Number 29, What's My Age Again? Blink 182.
1: I

0: And not to be confused with the Irish band Blink or Blink 181. That's San Diego's Blink 182, up three, number 29 this week. What's my age again?
1: The Rick D's Weekly Top 40. The mother of all countdown shows, playing only the music that matters.
0: Well, thank you.
1: You're welcome.
0: Sarah McLachlan.
2: I will remember you.
0: Number 28.

0: Oh, yes, I will remember you, Sarah McLachlan. And by the way, in December, she will travel to Jamaica to perform in the Bob Marley All-Star Tribute, a concert for TNT's cable network. Other stars, Sheryl Crow, Seal, Lauryn Hill, Busta Rhymes, Erykah Badu. What a great show that's going to be. You know, everybody's heard of the group Boys to Men, but which female quartet describes themselves as girls to women? All right. Who are Girls to Women? Well, their hit is just seconds away. First of all, though, time for Caught on the Web. This comes in at rick.com. That's R-I-C-K.com. You won't believe this website. You got to come here. R-I-C-K.com. Stephen Monaco says he remembers his first day in Missouri in college. And he says the dean of students addressed the freshman class and laid out some rules. He said, first and foremost, the female dormitory is strictly off limits to all male students. Anyone caught violating this rule will be fined $20 for the first offense, $60 for the second offense, and any student caught a third time will pay an $80 fine. Any questions? And Monaco raises his hand and says, yeah, how much for a season pass?
1: 40 big hits and one stupid idiot who counts them down.
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11: Hey, did you feel it last Thursday? The sun crossed the Earth's equator, shifting its focus from the northern to the southern hemisphere. There's going to be a change. You can feel it. You can feel a change in the seasons. And by the way, your body produces vitamin D with sunlight. Let's produce some vitamin C right here on the countdown at number 27. Smile.

put a smile on your face. Vitamin C along with Lady Saw, down 6, number 27 on the countdown this week. Colleen Fitzpatrick is Vitamin C, and she doesn't care if people think her song is corny. She has her first big hit. I don't think it is, do you? It is a great one. Number 26, this is the female quartet who claim they have matured so much since their first CD, they often refer to themselves as girls to women. They are Destiny's Child. At number 26, Bills, Bills, Bills.

0: Oh, did you hear that? He bailed on her when times got hard.
1: Oh, that's horrible.
0: Oh, yeah. Left her with all these bills, bills, bills. Destiny's Child, up two this week to number 26 on the countdown. And that's their second three-short-word hit. The first, No, No, No, you might remember. Well, artists who have not been as lucky as Destiny's Child, we call one-hit wonders. And in fact, this coming week, let's give it up for One-Hit Wonder Week. Shouted by our show and, of course, One Shot Magazine. I was thinking, though, could you give us your opinion as a listener? Which of these performers is least likely to become a one-hit wonder? In other words, which of the three following artists has the best shot at having another hit? Do you think it's Emilia?
2: I'm a big, big girl in a big, big world. It's not a big, big thing if you leave me.
0: Or is it the band Everything?
3: Who got the hooch?
0: Or does Monifa have the best chance? Okay, of these three, Emilia from Sweden, the band Everything from Virginia, and Monifa from New York City, of those three, who has the best chance for hit number 2, 3, 4, and so on? What do you think? Let me know at rick.com. That's R-I-C-K.com. I would love to know. We'll have the answer for you coming up in the next few days. Next, the highest jumping hit on the countdown this weekend. Everybody's calling for this one.
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0: Well, we took to the streets of New York City recently and discovered hundreds of teenage girls waiting outside the Riga Royale Hotel looking for the Backstreet Boys. They were staying there. In fact, some were trying to steal their sheets.
8: That's right.
0: Honest, they were staying there for the MTV Video Music Awards. We said, which Backstreet Boy is your favorite and why? And this gaggle of ladies, what do you think?
9: AJ McLean!
0: AJ.
10: Nick, oh my God, his hair is so gorgeous, his eyes, oh God.
0: We have one Nick here.
9: AJ's better. AJ's really, really cute, he's real sweet. He has the perfect body, he has the only body. If I get my hands on him, he does not know what I would do.
11: Reflecting on reality.
0: Stop it.
11: Every time we're down, you can make it right, and that
0: please don't
11: makes
0: sing.
11: You
0: I'm begging you not to sing.
11: Larger than life.
0: Easy, easy. You're setting off the dogs here. The highest jumper of the week, number 25.

0: Oh, yes. And why is that the biggest jumper of the week? Up 9 big spots. Backstreet Boys, number 25. Every time we're down, you can make it right. And that makes you larger than life. This is Rick Dees, and exactly 7 years ago this weekend in 1992, here's a woman who was on stage in Miami holding a benefit concert that raised $2 million for the victims of Hurricane Andrew. She is always there to support her home state, Gloria Estefan, along with NSYNC right here. Number 24, Music of My Heart.
1: You'll never

Oh, what a combination. Five voices of NSYNC blending together with that wonderful alto voice of Gloria Estefan's Music of My Heart, number 24, going up two from last week. Well, warning, there is a full harvest moon this weekend. Things are bound to get a little crazy. Britney Spears as number 23.

You drive me crazy. Britney Spears charges ahead 8, number 23 on the countdown. That hit is just one off the pace of the Backstreet Boys, and of course theirs went up 9 this weekend. What's happening this weekend? We'll take a look at this. You drive me crazy. That song appears in the movie Drive Me Crazy with Melissa Joan Hart, opening on Friday. Other films opening a week from this weekend: Three Kings with George Clooney, Ice Cube and Mark Wahlberg, Mystery Alaska, written and produced by David E. Kelly, starring Russell Crowe, Hank Azaria and Burt Reynolds, The Adventures of Elmo in Grouchland with Vanessa Williams. Tuesday, Garth Brooks releases In the Life of Chris Gaines, the CD from his alter ego, Chris Gaines, and then followed the next night by a primetime special on NBC.

That song's getting a lot of calls, too. Garth Brooks as Chris Gaines. CDs coming out this Tuesday. Sting, Paula Cole, Everything But The Girl has a new one. Meredith Brooks has a hot new CD coming out. Listen to

It was a hit from Melanie back in 1969 called Lay Down, Candles in the Rain, and now Meredith Brooks brings it back. Several hit TV series had their season debuts this week. ER, Dawson's Creek, and of course, Ally McBeal.

0: Get it, Vonda Shepherd. New releases on VHS and DVD coming out on Tuesday. The Rambo Collection, Who Framed Roger Rabbit, Madonna, the Video Collection 1992 to 1999, South Park. Are you ready for this?
1: Yeah, shut up, dude.
0: Awful animation and big sales. That's the combination I love. This is Rig D's. That's what's happening. The Top 20. We're approaching it. Stand by.
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0: Well, this is Rick Dees, and let me introduce you to Jeeves, your internet butler. At Jeeves, if you don't mind.
9: I reside at ask.com. Mm-hmm. When there's something you want to know, just type in a question and I find the answer.
0: Okay, for example, Jeeves, I asked you to find the hottest chili pepper on earth. And according to you, it is the habanero, which is 75 times hotter than a jalapeno. Can you imagine? And we have a habanero pepper right here. We've asked Mr. Derek Green of our staff to, because he taste tests everything. He's like Mikey on that old cereal commercial. Take a little taste, just a tiny taste, if you would, please, Derek, of a habanero pepper here.
10: All right.
11: Okay. Woo! Coming out of shoot number 9. Look at me going wild now.
0: Don't go near it. Number 22, you speak of hot. You have to bring on the red hot chili peppers.

0: Sixpence, None the Richer. A prediction for next week, top 20. This week it's up one to number 21 with Matt Slocum right there, who founded Sixpence, None the Richer, along with Lee Nash. He plays cello on Natalie Imbruglia's CD, Left of the Middle. Well, this week's top 20, as promised, coming up next. First of all, Joseph Banks on the phone right now from Rock Springs, Wyoming. Thank you, Joseph, for listening. You have a problem, though, right, Joe?
1: Yeah, Rick. Hi. I was wondering if you could help me out with the little problem I have with the girl.
0: Mm-hmm. Sure. Try me.
1: Okay, well, her name is Jessica, and she's really hot, and I want to ask around, only I heard that she likes guys that are blonde, and the thing is, I have dark hair, so I was thinking about bleaching my hair blonde for her, but I'm not really sure if I want to do that, because it doesn't seem like looks should matter that much, you know?
0: Well, Joe, for someone so young, you are very wise. It is absolutely true. A healthy, lasting relationship is never based on something as superficial and temporary as a person's looks and bleaching hair and everything. It's based on... Well, it's based on money.
2: Ow.
0: Okay. Thank you for calling, Joe. Have a wonderful weekend. Well, now time for the challenge. Will you take it? Are you ready for this now?
3: Yeah.
0: Come on.
3: Give it to me.
0: You could win your own Panasonic Palm Theater. 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It's Backstreet Boys Nirvana when you come to here. And to keep you energized, in mind and body, 40 cans of Hansen's Energy. Ah, yes. Delicious, lightly carbonated. It's a kind of a citrus flavor. It's wonderful. We drink them on the show all the time. Hansen's Energy is the real deal. Now, to win all of this, simply tell me the titles of three songs that make this sentence. Listen.
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0: Kiss every baby. 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Name the three songs that make this sentence. 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
0: Three ways to enter the countdown challenge. 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
1: Excellent job, Don LaFontaine. 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
0: Newfangled gizmo.
1: That's close enough, thank you. 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
4: Thank you, guys. You have number 20 this week. That's a fact. Summer girls.
5: I like it when the girls stop by in the summer.

LFO, the trio known as the Light Funky Ones originally, down to this week, number 20, Summer Girls. Rick D's back-to-back hits, it's Blessed Union of Souls at number 19.

What a great CD. It's called Walking Off the Buzz. Blessed Union of Souls, down 5 this week. Number 19, Hey Leonardo, She Likes Me for Me. Now, here's a trio discovered by Michael Bivins, formerly of Belle Biv DeVoe. He signed them as the opening act for New Edition's tour in 1997. They dreamed about this break, and they took advantage of it. 702 is the group at number 18, and Where My Girls At?

0: Look at that, it's a warning in a song.
1: That man is private property. Keep your hands off of his gluteus maximus.
0: Yes, a stern warning from 702, jumping two this week to number 18, Where My Girl's At. Backstreet Boys. Now, which one played the Phantom of the Opera when he was just 9 years old? We'll tell you coming up next. 702, you just heard, but let's call 702. That's the area code for Las Vegas. This is it, the Countdown Challenge, 702. Here we come.
2: Hello?
0: Renee?
2: Yeah.
0: It's Rick Dees on the weekly Top 40 Countdown. 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
0: How are you at the Riviera Hotel and Casino?
2: That's right.
0: Anybody dancing topless there? I hope not right now.
2: Not now, after 11 p.m.
0: Oh! Now, what do you do there in Las Vegas, Renee?
2: I work in the auditing department.
0: Are you working in the topless auditing department of the Riviera right now?
2: Right. We're not quite topless.
0: I understand. Well, listen, Renee, I have for you a $1,000 personal audio system by Denon. If you can just pass the weekly Top 40 Challenge, this has 40 watts per channel, two-way bass reflex speakers, three-disc CD changer. 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
2: Oh, wow. Okay.
0: Hanson's Energy, it's the real deal.
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0: Tell your friends you just won big and thank you. 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
0: Well, here we go back to the hits, and several of the Backstreet Boys have experience in musical theater, but one of them played the Phantom of the Opera when he was in the fourth grade. Now, who had the talent and the guts to go on stage and be the Phantom of the Opera? That's a very demanding role. Nicholas Gene Carter, at the age of nine, singing songs like this.

Of course, Backstreet Boy Little Nick was only 9 years old at the time, so he sounded like this. I know. Hold on. 10 years later, he's still singing alongside his four buddies, the five Backstreet Boys together. Number 17, I Want It That Way.

And get ready for the Millennium Tour. The Backstreet Boys at the First Union Center in Philadelphia on Wednesday evening. The Backstreet Boys mania continues. Tickets selling out in about 45 minutes totally. Down to number 17 this week, I Want It That Way. Rick Dees right here with the co-presidents of Four Ways to Rock, the recording label they founded in order to release their first two CDs before they signed a contract with Sony Music, Mark and Sharon Costanzo. At number 16, they call themselves Len, L-E-N, Steal My Sunshine. I was

0: You Steal My Sunshine, 28-year-old Mark the Burger Pimp Costanzo and his 31-year-old sister Sharon, a brother and sister act, together with their friends DJ Moves, Planet P, The Drunkenness Monster, and D-Rock. Now, on their driver's licenses, I wonder if all those names are there. You always want to. They together are Len, up 3 to number 16. Well, speaking of sunshine, I've been thinking about converting to solar power at my house. And have you ever read about solar power? There's a company called Siemens in Camarillo, California. They've come out with new solar panels that are supposed to be fantastic. But I was wondering about solar power. So Paul Hess of McLean, Virginia, is an expert. And you work for what agency, Paul?
1: I work for the Energy Efficiency and Renewable Energy Clearinghouse, a service funded by the U.S. Department of Energy.
0: All right, give it up for him. And Paul, I know you're on the D's hotline right now, and it costs about 2 cents per hour to operate a radio or CD player using conventional electricity. What would be the cost per hour using the sun or solar energy?
1: Approximately 6 cents, but it depends on how you do the analysis.
0: And if you're listening, you're saying, wait a minute, if something is free, like the sun, why does it cost more to have sun power your equipment than it does regular electricity? And by analysis, I assume you mean the location of the house and the total amount of sunlight, Paul, but 4 cents more per hour? What is the benefit of using solar power?
1: Well, there's a lot of environmental benefits with a solar system. You're avoiding all the pollution that would be generated from, say, a coal or power plant.
0: Mm-hmm.
1: And also you would get essentially an emergency standby system in case the grid power does go out.
0: And let's hope the sun doesn't go out anytime soon, Paul. Listen, run off and get a Hanson's energy drink. Thank you so much, Paul, and go for that
2: Ginkgo Biloba, Ginkgo Biloba.
1: Sure, you're welcome.
0: No problem. Next on the countdown, he is a true legend, one of the most respected musical artists in the world, and this is the song that started him on the road to greatness. All right, now who is he, and how did I Love Lucy change his life forever? It's a pleasure to unlock this musical mystery next.
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0: Back to the hits as we count down to number one. And how could this song have a profound effect on a musical genius? Listen. As a musical pioneer, respected by fans and peers alike, a Grammy Award winner, member of the Rock and Roll Hall of Fame, but Carlos Santana heard that song and said, "Wait a minute, what is that?" The I Love Lucy theme had a profound effect on Carlos Santana as he watched it growing up in Mexico. Here's what he says himself about it.
16: The first time I heard Afro-Cuban music was in the I Love Lucy show. You know, with Babalu, when Desiree used to play the congas, and he'd get everybody in a line, and they all follow him.
0: Yeah, Babalu, this is what you're talking about, Carlos.
17: ¿Y qué le hacemos a Babalu?
0: Yeah. Babalu by Desi Arnaz, the man who introduced little Carlos Santana to Afro-Cuban music. And now, 40 years later, he's still making hits. Babalu Santana himself, with Rob Thomas on vocals from Matchbox 20, number 15. It's just so smooth.

0: you're my reason for reason. You're so smooth, Rob Thomas and Santana. This is what Gwen Roberts of our staff said. She saw Santana from 3 feet away about 4 days ago. It's like one unit, she says. The guitar and the human. Unbelievable. Carlos Santana, up two on the countdown from the CD Supernatural. It's number 15.
1: What's up? This is Matt from Citizen Kane, and you're in the middle of another nonstop music mix with Rick Dees on the weekly Top 40.

Well, he missed the bus, but he's in no rush. Citizen King slipping to this week, number 14 on the countdown. Better Days, and then the bottom drops out. This is Rick D's. You know, the band's worst touring experience. I asked them about it, and their van crashed one night outside a small town so isolated that the citizens shot bullets at mosquitoes for entertainment. That's what Matt Sims said. These people, I don't know where it was. It was so small. He said the mayor and the sheriff and the police chief were all the same person. It's the truth. Now, the National Enquirer says the man next on the countdown has the perfect evening at home, and that is curling up on the couch and watching the Teletubbies. You ever heard of the Teletubbies? You know, those TVs in their stomachs and they're on the public television stations? Teletubbies. In fact, there's Tinky Wink and Poe and Lala who says... That's enough, thank you. Ricky Martin is the Teletubby fan. Yes, Ricky Martin of all people. And here he is at number 13. She's All I Ever Had.

0: Mr. Martin. Well, what would you say are the most colorful hits of all time? Think it over as we approach the top 10. Coming up next.
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9: Okay, now see if you can figure this out. The connection between countdown artists ranging from Leanne Rimes to the Rolling Stones, the answer is color. More specifically, hit songs with a color in the title. Here are a few of the favorite number ones, starting with Will Smith, Men in Black. Leanne Rimes.

0: Billy Idol.
1: It's a nice day for a white wedding.
0: Prince. Favorite Green song.
2: Green Acres is the place to be.
0: Oh, come on, would you?
2: Living is
0: the
2: life.
0: Stop it, this guy. Back to the countdown, please, please. Number 12, Goo Goo Dolls. And you can add black to the list, black below.

0: the Goo Goo Dolls, and along with Tonic, they'll be on the road starting up right now, as a matter of fact. We saw Tonic in New York at a place called Faces and Names, and they didn't look like the faces I'd seen on the album cover, I'll tell you that. They were into it. Don't ever challenge them to a drinking contest, I'll tell you. Black Balloon, Goo Goo Dolls, up one from last week, number 12. This is Rick Dees, and how much do you really know about the Mambo? Let me test your Mambo knowledge right after Lou Vega does number 11.
1: Ladies and gentlemen, this is Mambo number 5.

0: Lou Vega, Blazing Ahead 5, number 11 with Mambo, number 5. By the way, there's such a hot dance right now. Coming back, the Mambo. Did you realize 2 weeks ago we had the biggest Mambo ever? It will be in the Guinness Book of Records at Dodgers Stadium in Los Angeles. 25,000 people doing the Mambo. It was sickening. Yeah. But we got in the Guinness Book of Records, and also...
1: Did you know?
0: Did you know that the Mambo is actually a fast ballroom dance of Haitian origin, rhythmically similar to the rumba and the cha-cha, but having a more complex pattern of steps?
1: Did you know?
0: Lou Vega is not the first person to record Mambo No. 5. The original was done in 1949 by Cuban bandleader Prez Prado. And a little taste of it, please. And then Prado also did Mambo number 8. And he also did Mambo Jumbo. That's it, Mambo.
1: Jumbo.
0: You got it. Lou Vega is not the first artist to have a Mambo hit in the U.S. 45 years ago, in 1954, Rosemary Clooney, who was George Clooney's aunt, had this top 10 hit.

0: Crazy.
1: There was even a Mambo movie. In 1992, you remember the Mambo Kings with Armand Asante and Antonio Banderas in his English language debut.
2: Take it off him, yes. The Mambo Kings.
1: A quick lesson in the history of the Mambo. It's been around, and it's stronger than ever. This is Rick D's Stay Here, the top 10 coming up in seconds.
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0: Down to number one all over the world, 70 countries, and just a sampling:
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2: Well, maybe 69.
0: Number 10.

0: Fastball. And the countdown still in the top 10, dropping one this week to number 10, Out of My Head.
1: The Rick D's weekly top 40.
2: Yeah, I hear you.
1: Heart pumping, mind throbbing, bone rattling hits. Spending

Look at them go, will you? The winners of the Aretha Franklin Entertainer of the Year Award at the 1999 Lady of Soul Awards. TLC. Way to go, TLC. Yeah. Up one to number nine with Unpretty. Number eight on the countdown, Drew and Jeff, Nick and Justin. They are the men of 98 Degrees. Listen.

0: Oh, yes, I do cherish you. 98 degrees, 2 weeks and number 8 on the countdown. They did an entirely new video for that song, which aired in the Miss America pageant a little over a week ago, and it got rave reviews. Well, Sam Hagen, thank you for being on the D's hotline. The number is 1-800-RICKDEES. That's 1-800-RICK-D's. And Sam, what can we do for you?
1: Hey, Rick. My girlfriend and I are going to be in Los Angeles in about a month, and she, more than anything, really wants to see some celebrities. Mm-hmm. Where do I go for that?
0: Well, the show comes out of Hollywood, so we know. You could go to Le Deux Café, which is on the corner of Hollywood Boulevard and North Las Palmas, Sam. This is a place popular with Ben Stiller. Nicolas Cage hangs out there all the time. Patricia Arquette, Billy Zane of Titanic fame. Then there's the Phoenix, which is F-E-N-I-X, located in the Argyle Hotel on Sunset Strip. It's kind of more upscale, Sam. Ben Affleck, Charlize Theron, Gwyneth Paltrow, they've all been seen there. If you like a clothing store, there's Fred Siegel. On Crescent Heights in Hollywood, there's always somebody in Fred Siegel with a name. So, I mean, I've never been in there that I didn't see somebody, and you don't have to act like you're shopping or anything. You just say, how much is this expensive shirt that's overpriced?
2: Right.
0: And you'll see somebody. All right, Sam?
1: Thanks, man.
0: You got it, buddy. Anybody else, don't forget, you can email us, too, at www.rick.com. 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Okay, let me give it to you one more time, Sam. I'm sorry. I didn't know that you were having one of those weekends. www.rick.com.
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14: 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I'm here with Rick Dees on the Top 40 Countdown.
0: Roll it out, lucky number 7. She's playing.

In the United States, it's pronounced Bachman. In his native Canada, he says Backman. So to me, his name should be Tal Backman. Either way, Tal has 3 weeks in a row at number 7 on the countdown. She's so high. This is Rick Dees and a woman who's been getting a little cozy with Sean Puff Daddy Combs. Yes, it was her 29th birthday party, and he gave her a $60,000 watch. Way to go. Way to nab him, Jennifer. Jennifer Lopez is the lucky lady who took a little of the puff out of Puff Daddy. She's at number 6. If you had my...

0: look at you, Jennifer Lopez, who has come a long way since she played Charlie's Angels with her sisters Linda and Leslie back in the Bronx. Ms. Lopez gliding down two this week, number six. If you had my love, this is Rick Dees, and would you like to elevate the quality of the sound wherever you are, in your home, your apartment, maybe away at a dormitory or whatever? Well, look at this. Take the countdown challenge right now, and you can win this, your own Panasonic Palm Theater. 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And to keep you energized in mind and body, 40 cans of Hanson's Energy. Ah, yes. Delicious, lightly carbonated. It's a kind of a citrus flavor. It's wonderful. We drink them on the show all the time. Hanson's Energy is the real deal. Now, to win all of this, simply tell me the titles of three songs that make this sentence. Listen. Kiss every baby. Kiss every baby. Okay. Name the three songs that make this sentence. One more time. Three ways to enter the countdown challenge. Here we go, Mr. Boyce.
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0: Excellent job, Don LaFontaine. Thank you so much. And you're holding this little mini theater in your palm right now. How would you describe it?
1: Newfangled gizmo.
0: That's close enough, thank you. Well, who's in this week's top five? The top five. These are amazing monster hits, and they're coming up in second.
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0: Translation. That is Castilian Spanish for, hey, how are you? I'm Enrique Iglesias. We're counting on the hits. And, well, you know the rest. This is Rick Dees, number 5, Enrique Balamos.

0: Enrique Iglesias. In fact, his brother has hits now. His dad loves the competition. In fact, he loves to compete with his sons. The Iglesias family, up one, number five, Balamos. In fact, his dad likes to compete with his sons for women, too, I understand.
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0: We are locked at Moby.
4: 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Five, right,
5: 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Three, two, one.
0: Pearl Jam and a song of teenage tragedy, Last Kiss. 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

0: from the cover of Rolling Stone magazine. It's just out now. Pearl Jam, and there he is, Eddie Vedder, being passed around in a mosh pit on the cover and loving every second of it. Has kind of a Tom Cruise look to his face. Pearl Jam climbs one to number four this week with Last Kiss, and Eddie Vedder, of course, on lead vocals. Let's take a minute right now for you to investigate number one hits from other musical arenas this weekend. Number one in country comes from Kenny Chesney.
1: I never even had a chance, you know. You had me from hello.
0: Inspired, I'm sure, by the movie Jerry Maguire, You Had Me at Hello. In the world of rock, the number one track comes from the band

0: It's called Five Fathoms from Everything But the Girl. Their new CD entitled Temperamental goes on sale this week. Well, did Christina Aguilera hold on for 2 weeks at number one? Was she pushed aside? The curtain rises on this week's top three coming up next. And the weirdest thing happened. I was leaving a restaurant the other night, and we just worked on the countdown a little bit, and I saw Mary Bono. You know, Sonny Bono's widow, and she was a beautiful lady standing ahead of me. Hundreds and hundreds of people coming up to her, very focused. I thought she was handling herself so well. She's been through a lot.
1: Yeah.
0: But Mary Bono was out in front of this restaurant, and Larry King was out in front of this restaurant. And this is what you hear. Larry.
2: Larry, look over here. Mary, look over here.
0: Look,
2: look over here.
0: Then I seriously am 3 feet behind them. Yeah. I hear...
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0: Wherever you are, there's a full moon this weekend. Do you feel it? Can you believe there are only 95 days remaining until the year 2000? Whoa! Now here you go with the top three on the countdown this weekend, and a man with the word Irish tattooed in letters 4 inches high across his upper back, his spiky brown hair dipped with gold highlights, a waistband of boxer shorts peeking out over the top of his pants, Mark McGrath, frontman for Sugar Ray. Number three is Someday.

Report 2 weeks in a row, an iron grip on number three on the countdown. Someday. And Mark McGrath recently told us from Sugar Ray he has no interest in an acting career. So many people have come up and said, you know, you look like an actor. Why not be one? He says, no, I'm a singer. Every day of my life, I'm a singer. And Sugar Ray all the way for me. Back-to-back California bands on the countdown. Sugar Ray, of course, from Newport Beach to the north in San Jose. Number two, Smash Mouth.

0: Hey now, you're an all-star, and you can watch for them at the Lakefront Arena in New Orleans on Wednesday evening. In fact, Ricky Williams is scheduled to be there, the very famous huge football player for the New Orleans Saints. He has a sprained left ankle, so he's going to the concerts right now. 2 weeks at number two for all-star. Now, this is Rick Dees, and the question, is it possible to have a hit by using magic? Let's find out together next. Jacqueline Blair on the Dees Hotline from Seymour, Indiana. Hello, Seymour, this weekend. The question about lyrics in All-Star, right?
1: I was curious about the L on your forehead or something like that. What does that mean?
0: Well, let me see if I can walk you through this, Jacqueline. First of all, hold up your right hand in a fist, okay?
1: Okay.
0: And then point your index fingers straight up. Are you doing that?
1: Yeah.
0: Now point your thumb straight off to the left at a right angle to your index finger.
1: Okay,
0: without moving your fingers, raise your hand until the spot where your thumb meets your hand is right in the middle of your forehead.
1: Okay.
0: Now leave your hand right there and look in the mirror. Okay? What do you see?
1: An L like a loser?
0: Now we're talking. That's what he's saying. You got it.
1: Thanks, Rick.
0: You know, at least you know. Number one next. Well, here we are, both together, standing atop the mountain of hits. This is the place of number one, and the title of this week's number one hit deals with the supernatural, a world in which wishes are magically granted, where the border between dreams and reality disappears. This, however, is not the first hit song with a magical title. There have been others. Ray Parker Jr. Remember the Police. The Steve Miller Band. Steppenwolf. Creedence Clearwater Revival. I put a spell on you. Way back when with the Searchers. Love Potion number 9. Out of Seattle, Heart.
2: He's a magic man, mama.
0: From Atlanta, Georgia, Dennis Yost and the Classics 4.
3: Love is kind of crazy with a spooky little girl like you.
0: The Superstitious Stevie Wonder.
4: Very superstitious.
0: The Eagles. And yes, the stupidest song ever recorded from Dave Seville and the Chipmunks way back to the 50s.
5: I told the witch doctor I was in love with you. He said that.
0: From Abracadabra to the Witch Doctor, and now one more we can add to this list. In fact, you can now add a hit to the list that has actually made wishes come true. Especially for 18-year-old Christina Aguilera. She has been granted her wish for a number one hit more than 1 week in a row now. Genie.

0: Let me out.
1: Gladly. Christina Maria Aguilera, Give It Up. You have a number one song. Yeah. Genie in a Bottle, like we mentioned before, 2 weeks at number one for Christina. And what's going to happen? Well, she has some stiff competition from Sugar Ray, Enrique Iglesias, and others. This is interesting, too. She was shooting the video, and she met Superman. Actor Dean Cain, who plays Superman, walked into the restaurant where they were shooting the video for Genie in a Bottle. He was actually nice enough to come out and meet Christina. She was 17 at the time, and she was thrilled to meet the Man of Steel. He said to her,
2: "Take your stinking paws off me, you damn dirty ape."
1: Which indicated he had had a little bit too much to drink for the evening. But everything is okay. Christina, you are number one. And this is what the countdown is all about, to number one. 70 music-loving countries and 50 million music lovers, thanks to the ABC Radio Network. Have a fantastic weekend. God bless you. And remember, as my friend George Carlin once said, don't sweat the petty stuff and don't pet the sweaty stuff.
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Employees of Opus Broadcasting, participating sponsors, and their immediate families are not eligible. Prizes have no cash value and cannot be exchanged or transferred. Winners are responsible for all applicable taxes.

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11: Well, good morning and welcome to the show. Happy Monday. Like you heard the opener there, weekend is over. It is Monday. Not only is weekend over, but technically summer's over tomorrow, if you want to get really technical. Sometimes it's the 21st, sometimes it's the 20th. This year it's the 22nd, but, today's technically the last day of summer. Summer's over. Well, what's going on Monday? I'm Danny Canada, the All-American Morning Show. You got it on Classic Hits 102.7 The Drive. Got a giveaway for you today. Jim Gaffigan tickets. He's going to be at the Brit Festival on Wednesday, September 30th. If you want to go, keep it here. I'll give you a chance to win after the next Comedy Corner.
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13: Just laughing in the morning makes your day suck less.
14: Are you okay?
15: I can't go to work. I'm too lazy to go to work. Anybody else lazy? Lazy people? Some of you can hardly clap, all right?
11: I didn't clap. I just wooed.
15: I'm lazy. When you go to bed and start setting your alarm clock for PM, why even set it at all? You know, I'm setting it for like 1:30. The other day, I go, I don't want to oversleep or nothing. My last job I was working at, I worked at a golf course. I had to be at work at 5 in the morning. 5 in the morning. That's early. Dude, roosters look at you and go, what are you doing up right now, dude? That's just early, dude. The golf course wasn't that bad, but I got bit by a swan. You don't really recover from that either. You know what I mean? Like, that's not supposed to... Who do you trust after that? You know, like, I'd rather get attacked by a bear. You get attacked by a bear, yeah, you might lose an eye or something, but you got a story at least. You know, like, what do you say now? Where'd you get that scar? Swan! Swan, yeah. Yeah, swan. There was feathers and stuff everywhere. You want to dance? No. All right, sweet. You don't take that seriously while it's happening either, because that's not a bird of prey. That's a lawn ornament. You know what I mean? Like, that's not supposed to attack. What happens is they lay their eggs, and the male gets real protective, and nobody told me that. I'm mowing by the pond. All of a sudden, the swan's got beef because I'm in his hood.
11: That is comedian John Caparulo. There you go. John Caparulo on the Comedy Corner for you. Got that Comedy Corner coming up again around 8:30. Like I said, Jim Gaffigan going to be at the Brit Festival on Wednesday, September 30th. I've got tickets I'll be giving away. You want to win a pair of those, just hang out with me around 8:30. All right, well, the show is brought to you every weekday morning by Bridges Automotive. You can find them out at Crater Lake Highway, across from Diner 62. 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
4: 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Head on over there. Let's connect. Summer ends today. Today's technically the last day of summer. Fall begins tomorrow. My favorite season, if you wanted to know. But summer coming to an end. Let's reflect. How was your summer? You have a good summer? Do you enjoy it? Did you get some time off? Did you get a getaway? Did you get to go on a little vacation? According to a new poll, only 51% of Americans managed to, quote, get away this summer, even if it was over a weekend or a holiday. And that includes 12% who opted for a local trip or staycation. So that's kind of funny. Staycation. My mom, I think, invented the staycation. I swear. Every year, my dad would take me and my brothers camping. And my mom did not like going camping. So she would stay home. But she would take that week off of work. So she would just stay home at the house. Her husband, my dad, and her sons, the boys, just go off to the campgrounds for a week. I mean, we weren't out like in the woods, you know. We're 45 minutes away. Rockwood Campgrounds, well.
5: Okay.
4: So not too far. But it was my mom's staycation. She loved it. Didn't have to be around crazy boys, crazy husband. Get to have the time to herself doing whatever. Reading. I think she said she would read. Yeah, boring. So 51% of Americans said they got to get away this summer. I got to go do some camping trips. It was fun. We have a little camper. I love camping. My wife loves camping. So we go and do that together. So we got to get out a few times. It's pretty fun. Most people, it's easier. Okay, hold on. The 51% of Americans say they managed to get away this summer, even if it was over a weekend or a holiday. For most people, it's easier if it's planned. 30% of people say that they started summer with firm plans to take a vacation. That's good. We did not have firm plans to take one. We had firm plans that we were going to do something. We didn't know what it was. But we didn't even go out with our camper at all the year before, just the way it was. Things just happened and blah, blah, blah. We had some things. We had to cancel, blah. So we wanted to make sure we got out a couple times this year, and we did. So it's great. All right, how about you? How was your summer? Summer's technically over today. Fall begins tomorrow. Today's the last day of summer. Hope you had a good summer. Did you get away? A little vacation? Did you have some fun? Let us know.
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0: And now...
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0: The Hollywood Hoopla.
2: All right, well, Prime Video is pulling the plug on Ride or Die after just one season, despite the Hannah Waddingham and Octavia Spencer action comedy becoming one of the streamer's biggest new scripted hits this year. The show hit number one in Prime Video's U.S. daily ranking shortly after its July debut and remained a strong performer both in the U.S. and internationally. But Prime Video decided not to order season two, leaving the show's cliffhanger ending unresolved. Now, Paramount Television Studios, which produces the series, is hoping Ride or Die is shopping that Ride or Die to other networks and hoping that other streamers will pick it up. The exact reason for the cancellation is not clear, although Deadline reports that the show's appeal to middle-aged women may have worked against the actual hit because audiences already heavily use Amazon Prime for shopping and therefore may not help Amazon attract new subscribers. William Shatner has officially become a heavy metal frontman at 95 years old, performing with his band, the Beepers. Imagine the Fockers, but with a different vowel. He was performing with his band at the Riot Fest in Chicago. Shatner covered Ozzy Osbourne's Crazy Train, Metallica's Enter Sandman, and Motorhead's Ace of Spades, along with three original songs from his upcoming album, What the F is Heavy Metal. The album has no release date yet, but reportedly features a ridiculous lineup of rock legends, including Brian May, Tommy Lomi, Rob Halford, and Dave Lombardo. And finally, Apple TV Plus is bringing Jessica Chastain's thriller The Savant back from the bench. The series was pulled just 3 days before its September 2025 premiere because of its storyline involving domestic extremism and imagery of attacks, which Apple felt could be triggering at the time. Now the show has been rescheduled for spring 2027, with the exact premiere date still being worked out. The timing is expected to make the series eligible for the 2027 Emmy Awards. Chastain stars as an undercover investigator known as the Savant, who infiltrates online hate groups in an effort to stop extremism before they carry out attacks. Apple had insisted all along that the series was just delayed and not canceled, and after more than a year of waiting, they're finally bringing it back to life. All right. There you go. That's what's going on down in Hollyweird for Monday, September 21st.
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4: 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I guess what we're kind of doing today is reminiscing about the summer. You have a good summer? You get out? Did you go away? Did you have a little summer vacation? According to a new poll, only 51% of Americans manage to, quote, get away. That includes just a weekend, weekend getaway or a holiday getaway. Also, in this poll, 12% said that they opted for a local trip or a staycation. So still took a little time off work, but didn't really go anywhere. Just stayed around the house, maybe went somewhere local. We went camping at Indian Mary up in Merlin, so I guess that would you consider that local? It's kind of local. Different county. About 40 minutes away. let's see. What else do they have here? 28% of people said that they took roughly the trip that they had originally planned, while 11% did travel but took a different trip from the one that they initially had in mind. And another 12% opted for that local trip or the staycation. 40% say they did not take a vacation this summer. Why not? Well, they said finances were a common reason, along with family or household needs, transportation issues, work, school, or other schedules. That's what happened last year. My wife had to go and travel a couple times for the kiddos doing some moving around and changing states and, you know, getting out of college and this and that. We had planned to do some things, but other stuff popped up. So last year we couldn't go. So this year we made sure we went out. We went camping a couple of times this year. It was great. Still thinking maybe try to get one done in the fall here. Fall camping is always fun. Of course, couldn't include that in our summer plans because it'd be a summer or a fall booking. But, you know, still trying to get out and do some stuff. But we do love the camping. My mom used to always do staycationing. My dad would take me and my brothers camping, and she would just stay home to read a porn. All right, over on the Facebook page, facebook.com/1027thedrive. Did you get out this summer? Have some fun? A little vacation? Let us know.
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2: You needed an order to start paying child support? 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
2: Just a sec. You needed an order? What'd you think your baby was going to eat?
3: I've helped her out, Your Honor.
2: How?
3: She's asked me to buy diapers.
2: Diapers?
3: I've babysat for her.
2: Babysat?
3: I've did whatever I could for her.
2: No. Circumstances. If you're old enough to make a baby, you're old enough to be able to support a baby. And you don't wait until you get a court order to do that, sir, if you are a responsible person.
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with my groceries, when it asks me if I want cash back, I always say yes, and I get my $50 back. So every week, I look up on the little screen and see how much money I saved from all my coupons. And usually, it's about like $50 to $60. 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It is taking it straight out of your checking account.

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1: Weather.
2: All right, let's take a quick look at what's going on with our weather here in Southern Oregon. 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Lam Air, pride in performance. Highs today going to be in the mid-80s, going to be a nice sunny day for you. It's the last day of summer. Currently, it is sunny and 53, feels like 54.
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I've seen some crazy things, even just from like a few weeks starting this fall. But like, some guys get drunk. 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I've seen people with long distance partners. 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

Well, good morning, Monday. Hope you're starting your week out all right. Don't forget, we are ending summer today. I'm Danny Canada, the All-American Morning Show. 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
1: All right, let's do some time traveling together for September 21st. Let's go back to 1968. All Along the Watchtower was released by Jimi Hendrix. 1974, BTO released You Ain't Seen Nothing Yet. Also, Jeff Skunk Baxter joined the Doobie Brothers. 1980, Elton John signed a long-term exclusive contract with Geffen Records. 84, Tonight was released by David Bowie. 89, the Bengals broke up. On this day in 1996, Hank Williams III, at the age of 23, made his Grand Ole Opry debut. Finally, on this day in 2004, Billy Joel was honored with a star in the Hollywood Walk of Fame. There you go. That's what happened today, September 21st, way back when.
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random fact. This one's pretty wild, actually. 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You know what a snail is? Yeah, I know what you know what a snail is. Those little things kind of creep along the ground. Do you know that a snail can have thousands of tiny teeth? Teeth. Thousands. 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And how tiny can a snail? 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It's called a radula. That's kind of rad.

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1: Chaka Khan, Chaka Khan, Chaka Khan, Chaka Khan, Chaka Khan. Shaka

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1: Because laughing in the morning makes your day suck less.
2: Are you okay?
3: I took acid. Have you ever? Acid? Yeah. I took it with my friend Terry. He lives in my eyebrow. We went to play miniature golf on acid. Putt-putt on acid. What a mistake. For 3 days, I thought I was the king of that little town. I was like, hello. Hello, putt-putt people. You in the windmill, let me use your bathroom. And like all good drug stories, it always ends with, officer, the cuffs are hurting me. I guess what I'm trying to say is I want to have a family. I really want children. Not because I like children, I just want to name something, okay? I'd rather have a boat, because you can name a boat. And a boat doesn't get in trouble like a child. It doesn't do drugs or get arrested or go away to Burning Man and come home and say, Daddy, I'm no longer a boat. I think I'm a fairy. It doesn't do that.
4: All right, that is comedian Dave Attell for you on the Comedy Corner there. All right, that's it for Comedy Corner. Coming up, we've got three crazy but true stories. But before we get to crazy but true, we're giving away tickets to go and see Jim Gaffigan at Brit. That show is going to be Wednesday, September 30th. And if you want to go, give me a call right now, 541-494-1027. I need to get a good, clean FCC joke from you. Again, 541-494-1027. Good luck.
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6: Weather.
7: 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High today going to be in the mid-80s. Going to be sunny for you for pretty much most of the day. Sunny skies are expected. Currently sunny 57 and feels like 67.
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0: 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Who's this?
1: Sean.
0: Hey, Sean, you want to go see Jim Gaffigan on Wednesday, September 30th?
1: That would be so awesome.
0: All right, you got a good joke for me?
1: What do you get when you cross a telephone pole and a rooster?
0: A telephone pole and a rooster. I don't know.
1: A 30-foot cock that wants to reach out and touch someone.
0: All right, you're going to go see Jim Gaffigan September 30th at the Brit.
1: I am so stoked. Thank you so much.

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5: Here we go.
6: All right, time to get crazy with these true stories. Our first story is about a woman who gave birth to a bouncing baby boy. This happened in a KFC parking lot.
7: Sweet baby Jesus.
6: Yeah, check this out. It's pretty normal, actually. A British couple, they were just on their way to the hospital when their baby decided, he wasn't waiting. It's coming out now. Katie Murphy went into labor and gave birth to her son in the couple's car after they had to pull over, and they just happened to pull into a KFC parking lot. Dad, Stephen, helped deliver the baby before paramedics arrived about 5 minutes later. The healthy 7-pound, 8-ounce baby boy was named Cody, but the family calls him Colonel Cody. KFC even sent the family some merch and vouchers and joked about welcoming him back for his very first birthday. That's hilarious. All right. A man was arrested at a movie theater after pepper spraying someone for using their cell phone.
8: Can't be too careful these days. The world has gone bloody mad.
6: Yeah, it's out of control. 34-year-old Los Angeles man was arrested after pepper spraying another moviegoer who was using his cell phone during a screening at an AMC theater in Burbank. Witnesses say the man was using his phone with the brightness turned down when the suspect confronted him and asked him to shut it off. When he refused, police say the suspect sprayed him with some pepper spray. Of course, pepper spray isn't direct, and two other moviegoers were also affected and had to be treated at a hospital. The suspect was arrested in the theater lobby on suspicion of misdemeanor battery. Sounds about right. And finally, a fugitive has evaded police for 8 years with an extreme disguise, but was finally busted by a fingerprint. Yep. Should have cut off those fingers, bud. A Turkish fugitive. Been wanted since 2018, so man, doing a good job evading capture. Managed to avoid that capture for 8 years by dramatically changing his appearance and living under his sister's identity. Police became suspicious after noticing two women using the same identity, and when they finally arrested the mysterious woman, a fingerprint test confirmed that she was the fugitive, Tugrul Basir. He had been convicted of 3 robberies and was wanted on wanted to serve a 3-year prison sentence. All right, there you go. That's your crazy but true for Monday, the last day of summer.
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0: 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Good morning. My name's Danny Canada. The show is brought to you weekday morning 6 to 10 by Bridges Automotive on Crater Lake Highway, where honesty still drives the business.
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0: This is not headline news. Paramount Studios may relocate from Los Angeles to Nashville, which would result in the loss of thousands of jobs. And that's just plastic surgeons. Merriam-Webster Dictionary added 1,400 words. To make space, it eliminated words no one uses anymore, like dictionary. Stephen King turned 79 today. At his party, the most terrifying birthday party clown you've ever seen. And living near a Costco can boost the value of your home. Because instead of spending money on dinner, you just go over and gorge yourself on wonton samples. This is not headline news. More coming up on the All-American Morning Show with Danny Canada.
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0: 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Well, that does it for me. I am getting on out of here, and I've got a few things you need to know before I go. Apparently, Meghan Markle started posting pictures from the UK. She prefers the United Kingdom, especially England, because a smaller population means less people hate her. The national debt of France is nearing an all-time high. You know, that's the French for you. They even surrender to their credit cards. Men with wider faces, apparently, they are better fighters. Charlie Brown, badass, who knew? The singer The Weeknd has changed his mind about retiring from music. Ironically, he just needed to take a weekend off. A 47-year-old father of three made his college football debut in California this weekend. Yeah, you heard that right. A 47-year-old father of three making his college football debut in California. It happened this weekend. The funeral's on Thursday. And finally, today, if you didn't know, is Miniature Golf Day. Or as Kevin Hart knows it, Golf Day. All right, that's it. I'm out. Don't forget Holly Davidson. She's coming in next. Hang with Holly weekdays 10 to 3 right after me. From the Marvel Concepts and Design Studio, you can get them, Marvel Concepts and Design, at 680 South Front Street in Central Point. All right, week two of the NFL concludes tonight. It is the Rams and the Giants, Monday Night Football on ESPN. I'll be watching that, and I'll be having a great rest of my day. Enjoy the last day of summer, ladies and gents. I'm Danny Canada, and I'll see you tomorrow, eh?
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Good morning. I'm Holly Davidson. How you going? Doing okay? Did you have a good weekend? It was a delightful weekend, wasn't it? Perfect.

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0: 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There's Beds Are Burning, Classic Hits, 102.7 The Drive. I am Holly Davidson in the Marble Concepts and Design Studio. Let's talk about this. I found this really interesting. First of all, happy September 21st. Why am I saying it this way? Earth, Wind, and Fire. You know, if you ever wonder why Earth, Wind, and Fire mentions the 21st night of September in their song September, I never knew why. I just assumed maybe it was a great date for them. You know, found themselves a lovely woman and decided to hang out with them on the 21st night of September. Not really. It turns out it was the expected birth date of Maurice White's son, Cabron. It was previously thought that it was just kind of random because one of the songwriters, Allie Willis, said it didn't have any significance until Maurice's wife, Marilyn, corrected her and said, nuh-uh. That's because my baby was being born or supposed to be born that day. In recognition of the day, Epcot at Walt Disney World will be playing September all day long on the Guardians of the Galaxy Cosmic Rewind ride. So if you happen to be in Florida, you know, enjoy. And if you're not, there you go. Another brain wrinkle taken up for little to no reason.
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0: 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We got partly sunny, about 84 today. Mostly cloudy, 52 overnight. Decreasing clouds, 77 tomorrow.
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Bobby! There's Bobby Brown. It's my prerogative. I'm sorry, I shouldn't do that to Miss Whitney. 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

0: Classic Hits 102.7 The Drive, The Pretenders, and Back on the Chain Gang. I am Holly Davidson. Who eats spam? Are you a spam eater? Did you grow up with the spamages? I'm not going to lie. I grew up with the spamages. We were broke. That was fried spam sandwiches. That was the thing for us when we were super, super broke little kids. We loved it. It's whatever. But if you eat a lot of spam, you probably don't keep up with the, your finger's not on the latest culinary trend pulse. You know what I mean? If you're still eating spam just because you love it, you might be interested in this one. Honey hot flavored spam. Now hidden grocery store shelves as a new permanent flavor. What? They say it brings a sweet and spicy twist to the classic canned meat. Makers of spam think it's something spam fans want, especially now that they're expanding their breakfast angle, which is apparently fits into hot honey spam. Mm-hmm. No, I can't. The press release includes breakfast sandwich recipes and ones with waffles as well. They're very involved recipes, though. So definitely not super quick and easy. Why? It's spam. It's supposed to be super quick and easy. What is happening? There are around 15 varieties of spam. Wait, what? 15 varieties of spam? Korean barbecue, Japanese barbecue, bacon, oven roasted turkey, maple, hickory smoke, teriyaki, jalapeno. No! No! When? I never see but one variety when I walk right past it. All we need is the original salty, mushy meat. That's all we need. Stop the insanity.
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2: Weather.
3: 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We're looking at partly sunny today, about 84. Mostly cloudy, 52 overnight, decreasing clouds, about 77 tomorrow.
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I am Holly Davidson. It is that time for the bad dad joke of the day. So dad says, you know, I went to the doctor's appointment this afternoon and the doctor said, would you like a pamphlet? And I said, yeah, brochure.

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0: Your weather forecast this hour is brought to you by Lamb Air. Call them today at 541-476-6978. Lamb Air, pride in performance. We got partly sunny, about 84 today. Mostly cloudy, 52 overnight. Can't see anymore. And decreasing clouds, about 77 tomorrow.
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I am Holly Davidson, inviting you to come see Jim Gaffigan live under the stars at the Brit Festival. 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

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I am Holly Davidson in the Marble Concepts and Design Studio. 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I bet it could. You should get a hold of the people at Marble Concepts and Designs. 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

0: There's Rufus and Chaka Khan and Ain't Nobody. 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I am Holly Davidson. Let's do you in a small shower.
1: Let's do it.
0: All right. You got those who live together who know darn good and well don't be passing gas in the bed. It is one of the worst places you could do that, right? Sleeping with somebody else, sharing the same cover, creating that hot box of stank. Don't do it. But if you're going to do it, don't let this happen, okay? Maybe try to laugh it off a little bit more. We're going to talk about a 32-year-old man in Florida named Anthony Gordon. He was arrested this month after an altercation with his girlfriend that started with one gassy night. So the girlfriend asked him, stop farting in the bed, and that set him off. He's smarmy like that. He started to argue with her and called her some names. That upset her, so she spat at him, and he responded by strangling her. Yeah. Grabbed her by the throat with two hands, pulled her off the bed onto the floor. Girlfriend managed to bite his finger or something like that to get him off of her. She called the police and later said that he was choking her for several seconds and she could not breathe. And he said he choked her, dumb A, because she spit on him. He was charged with domestic battery by strangulation. That's felony count. Could put him in prison for up to 5 years. Probably won't, but it could. He also can't contact her anymore, so no more farting for him. Okay, ladies, do not spit at people. It's rude, disgusting, and obviously now we see a little bit dangerous for you. Fellas, stop farting in the bed. It's rude, disgusting, and can get you spit on. And both of you, no strangling anybody, okay? Just keep your little hands to yourself.
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0: Lovin' Rockets and So Alive, classic hits, 102.7 The Drive. I am Holly Davidson with today's headlines. First headline of the day, Victor Valley High School in California sat out Friday night's scheduled football game because the entire team, all of them, including the coaching staff, was suspended. And it's all because the team's mascot got a little rowdy after last week's win and flipped everybody the double bird. Oh, mascot is fire. IV drips used for detoxification are actually filled with toxins, and dozens of people across four different states have been poisoned. Be careful, you guys. An entrepreneur in China has opened up a unique salon where customers relax and relieve stress by being gently scratched. Can we have that here? Can somebody come and gently scratch me? That sounds amazing. I should open up a little salon. I'm going to gently scratch you. That's right. $95 an hour. Living near Costco may increase your home's value, just so that you're aware. Researchers have found that men with whiter faces are viewed as more capable parents and better fighters. We like a big corn-fed boy. Got some meat on your bones. That's what we like. Yeah. Super manly. And finally, somebody ranked Campbell's chunky soup flavors from worst to best. The best is supposedly the jazzy jambalaya. The worst is the chicken broccoli cheese with potatoes. And it's all G-slop, so don't eat any of it.
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0: 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It is partly sunny today, somewhere around 84 degrees. Mostly cloudy, 52 overnight. Decreasing clouds, about 77 expected tomorrow.
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That's going to wrap it up for me. Andrew J is coming in next. Have a great rest of your afternoon, will ya? Yeah, don't argue, just do it. No, but you wanna tell me. Michael will. 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Molly Davidson.

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From the 85 album Songs of the Big Chair, my favorite from Tears for Fears and Shouts, Let It All Out, Classic Hits 102.7 The Drive. I'm Andrew J., and from Chicago 17, you're the inspiration.

0: Babyface, It's No Crime, Classic Hits 102.7 The Drive. Welcome along. It's Andrew J. at the Vapor Legend Studio. How you doing for your Monday? Take a moment, breathe. We will get through the rest of it in one piece, I guarantee it. Weather-wise, some clouds tonight, but looking fairly decent for the rest of the week with some sunshine. We'll get your full forecast lined up in a bit, and music from Journey around the corner. And I can't tell you how thrilled I am about this. 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
5: 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Decreasing clouds tomorrow and 77.
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I'm Andrew J. So the story goes, George Michael had all the writing credits for this, music and lyrics. And when he saw how big the song was becoming, he added his Wham partner, Andrew Ridgeley, to the songwriting credits, and he probably has not had to worry about money ever since. That would be my guess. It's Wham's Careless Whisper on The Drive.

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Duran Duran, Hungry Like the Wolf, Classic Hits 102.7 The Drive. The calendar says it is National Mini Golf Day. We got at least a couple locations around the area. We can do some mini golf. I'm just saying, it's really the only golf I'm good at, and I'm really not even that good at it, so we'll put it.

0: Men Without Hats, Safety Day is classic hits, 102.7 The Drive. I'm Andrew Jay at the Vapor Legend Studio. Men Without Hats still out doing it. They're still touring. They've still got some tour dates going on this year, I think. And they dropped a new album last year. And a single off of it called I Love the 80s. It's a lot of fun, and it's well worth checking out next time you're going down another YouTube rabbit hole. And haven't we all done that a time or two? I'm just saying. Weather-wise, a few clouds tonight and in the morning. Otherwise, rest of our week looking really good. We've got a little your forecast coming up. Something from Blues Traveler around the corner. And catch the All-American Morning Show again tomorrow morning with Danny Canada, 6 to 10. 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

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Hi there, it's Andrew J. How you doing? Who's ready to wrap up and call it a day? Yeah, you, me, and everyone else. Let's do so, shall we? 5 o'clock on the way. I've got the 90s at 5 for you. A whole hour. Your favorite 90s throwbacks for your drive home and some good ones lined up today as well. That's coming your way at 5. And it's Eric Carmen with Hungry Eyes. 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